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iPhone X, I don't get it. Get out Pokemon, Pokedex. Pokedex, wanna eat Mexico.

0: has, very has.
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0: Take you to class, get the gate pass to my pants. I'm like a floor ant crawling, Linkin Park crawling. Me balling, you laughing, lolling. All right, got it.

Thank you, BB team. You have saved the ambassador of the Delta planet and resolved the conflict within the galaxy, the future peace of the Earth. 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